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14: For more than a decade, the Environmental Working Group has put out a list of the so-called Dirty Dozen. These are the non-organic produce contaminated with the highest levels of pesticides. Well, this year, spinach topped the list, followed by kale, collard, mustard greens, strawberries, grapes, nectarines, peaches, cherries, apples, blackberries, pears, potatoes, and blueberries. Now, all these fruits and vegetables are part of a healthy diet, so no one is saying you shouldn't eat them. Point is, though, you could consider buying these items organic if and when you can, and then taking extra care when you wash them. The FDA recommends rinsing all fruits and vegetables, even the ones that are organic, under running water that is slightly warmer than room temperature. Don't use soap, bleach, or any fancy produce washes. I'm Dr. Sanjay Gupta, helping you live a better life.
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1: Yeah, I kind of put the cup down for a minute, but honestly, it ain't nobody's business what's in my cup, what's in your cup, what's in their cup. It's your cup. Drink it. So whatever the hell was in my cup, the only reaction I did was got more popular, more successful, did a lot more things that I've ever done. I probably should pick that cup back up.
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through the grapevine. 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
1: Never chase bread, chase the vision. Make your word when you say it, be the business. No cap, God am a witness. Success feel better, independent. 9-11 at the Valley, at the Linnet. Big Master P vibe, no limit. Ballin' hard on another hemisphere. Somebody tell them people Mr. Hem is here.
2: Whoa, whoa, whoa, whoa, whoa.
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with rear view mirrors, they dip as quick as they can. 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I'm so like a pip, I'm glad it's night. 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Sure on the subject, you sure? 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Keep your heart, three stacks. 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Play your part.

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7: Few people now have asked me about a TikTok trend that they've come across. It's called 75 Hard. The challenge was created by entrepreneur and author Andy Frisella, who calls it a, quote, transformative mental toughness program and an Ironman for your brain. So here's what it entails. Eat a structured diet with no alcohol, drink a gallon of water, read 10 pages of nonfiction, take a progress photo, and complete 2 45-minute workouts, one of them outdoors, every day for 75 days. Quite a challenge. We asked CNN fitness contributor Dana Santis about this, who reminded us that sustainable fitness isn't about punishment or proving discipline through extremes. It's about building habits that integrate into your lifestyle in a way that feels supportive and repeatable. If you ask me, that's going to be the key to long-term success. I'm Dr. Sanjay Gupta, helping you live a better life.
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diamonds on the chain. Fresh new J's, AMG, switch lanes on. Never been a bow or lame-o. Never switched up on the gango. Street cred good, I ways oh. Let me put this cook on your face oh. I ain't in your beats and you ain't in mine. Yeah, we both outside, that's my type.

He be in heels. 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Strip club stunt. I'm a stunt hard. We can go dollar for dollar in this junk. He Mr. Get It Done. I'm Mrs. One of One. Fall in love every time we link. Got me sprung.com. Mind these girls can't keep it peace. I ain't stressing on you.

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Myrtle Beach, Lawrence, Georgetown, Atlantic Beach, Pauley's Island, Andrews, North Myrtle Beach, Merle's Inlet, and Socastee. 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

0: you could put me any place on the map, cause I'm him. 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Make your word when you say it, be the business. No cap, God am a witness. Success feel better, independent. 9-11 at the Valley, out of Linnet. Big Master P vibe, no limit. Falling hard on another hemisphere. Somebody tell them people Mr. Hem is here.
1: Whoa, whoa, whoa, whoa, whoa, whoa.
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2: 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And you started giving life advice and talking to everybody. I couldn't keep up with you. You kept going outside.
1: 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The DJ had everybody singing. 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

can't f- no, she thinks she me when she driving the sport. 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
3: 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Big Master P vibe, no limit. Ballin' hard on another hemisphere. Somebody tell them people Mr. Hem is here.
4: Whoa, whoa, whoa, whoa, whoa, whoa.
3: Mr. Hem.

0: allegation, he suspended his campaign. Let's listen.
1: We are suspending campaign operations. This is incredibly difficult because I know that some will think it's an admission of guilt, and it most certainly is not. We're not doing it because of the allegations. We're doing it because of the structures that are being taken away from us by those in power.
0: So even before this sexual assault allegation, his campaign was already plagued with controversy. There were these old racist, sexist, homophobic sexual media posts that resurfaced. He also faced backlash over a tattoo, like a Nazi symbol that he had. And then on Monday, Politico, they published an allegation that he had sexually assaulted a woman in 2021. And then the very next day, the Washington Post reported a second allegation from another former girlfriend. And so after all of that, Plattner says he's pulling out, but he is denying all the allegations. But right now, Maine Democrats, they must find a new nominee to take on Republican Senator Susan Collins before the midterm election.
2: Yeah, when you have that kind of baggage and you're a Democrat, there's usually no path to victory. But when you're a Republican, just another day at the office.
0: Mm-mm-mm. Yeah. So that is your 6 a.m. hour and 7. We're going to talk about the latest. We have some new developments in the Nolan Wells murder mystery. What happened there?
3: All right. And everybody else, get it off your chest. 800-585-1051. If you need to vent, hit us up now. It's The Breakfast Club. Good morning.
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11: 501 is not too bad out of Conway going southbound. That's a pretty good ride near 701. You'll find everything trouble-free toward Red Hill, and you're incident-free all the way toward Myrtle Beach. And the 17 bypass, it's also running quietly in both directions between 501 and Garden City. We're Dixon, right now traffic.
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14: Good morning. This is a News 13 Network weather update. I'm meteorologist Hannah Rahner. Guess what? It's sticky as you're stepping out the door. Temperatures are starting in the 80s, but skies are clear. Unfortunately, extreme heat continues. Extreme heat warning across most of Horry County with a high of 94 and feel like temperatures again around 110. 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
15: 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I still can taste those lamb chops from last night.
16: Every time I looked over at you, I thought you was in a music video blowing smoke clouds from the hookah. I know you was hooked once we saw all

0: different flavors they have.
1: Girl, I ended up calling my mother and my ex because that bartender had me feeling good. And you started giving life advice and talking to everybody. I couldn't keep up with you. You kept going outside.
0: I didn't want to leave. The DJ had everybody singing. He knew how to rock the party.
1: So when are we going back?
0: I'm going back for the R&B brunch Saturday and Sunday. 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We about to have a good time. Are you coming?
1: You know it. We going to Lolly's.
0: We going to Lolly's.
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4: You're live on the radio and Netflix right now.
3: Yes. Hi. I honestly want to speak to Jess Hilarious.
5: Hey, girl.
3: Hi, Jess. Oh, my gosh. I'm going to get tickets to see you in California. I'm calling from the West Coast.
5: Oh, okay. Yep. So you're going to come and see me in Ontario.
3: Uh-huh.
5: Yes, ma'am.
3: I'm going to get the VIP tickets. I want to see you. I'm excited.
5: Nice.
3: Oh, my gosh.
5: You're hilarious.
3: You, Mimi, and Lauren, you guys need to have your own podcast, honestly.
5: I appreciate that, girl.
3: Yes. You guys are the best. I love you guys.
5: I love you too.
3: Oh my gosh. I can't believe I'm on air. Anyways.
4: Offer her free tickets, Jess.
3: Huh?
5: Okay. Well, she already got her tickets, dummy.
3: Anyways.
5: Oh. Her.
3: Hi, DJ Envy.
6: Good morning.
3: I mean, I guess, whatever.
5: Exactly.
3: So.
4: That's why your daddy used to date you.
5: Shut up. Oh my God. You don't know that. Yo, I appreciate you, babe. I can't wait to see you. Don't do that.
3: Anyways, Mimi, I don't know if she's listening to me, or Lauren, I don't know if she's there or not, but
5: you guys
3: pulled it down the other day, and I love that. And you guys, all three, you need to start a podcast. I love that. I will support that, and I know a lot of women will support that too. So,
6: Thank you for calling in, Mama.
5: Appreciate that. August 7th and August 8th, I'm in Ontario, California at the Ontario Improv. We got two shows so far, 9:45 and 9:30 for Friday and Saturday. JessHilariousOfficial.com for tickets.
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7: This is Mika. What's good?
2: Mika, what's up? Get off your chest, Mika.
7: Listen, I need to let y'all know about all the men out here not doing what they're supposed to be doing. But acting like they doing what they supposed to be doing.
4: You talking about baby daddies or just men in general?
2: What is your identity?
7: Just men in general, most baby daddies. I'm even talking about brothers, fathers that I'm watching out here acting like they the biggest brothers and fathers, but can't even give their little nephews and brothers advice. Watching them not even take their ladies to doctor's appointments while they pregnant.
4: Damn.
5: Okay.
7: That's a lot for these fake men.
5: Yeah,
7: taking women to court by why they doing social media posts. It's kind of corny.
4: Facebook fathers.
2: Who hurt you, mama?
5: She's so right. Probably her baby father.
7: Nobody hurt me. I'm actually quite good. Been with my man for 30 years. Who's hurting me is all the people that's around me that I'm watching being suckers, not saying nothing.
4: That's real.
7: And the ladies is doing more than the men.
4: We had this conversation yesterday just talking about how you got to watch who you breed with, decide to spend your life with.
7: Exactly. And thank God I ain't got no baby daddy. I'm a wife and a mother of 30 years.
2: Okay.
5: I love
4: and
5: that.
4: A father when I need
7: to. But I'm watching my daughters and my nieces with baby daddies, and they really got baby mamas.
4: That's right.
2: All
4: right,
2: Shamika.
4: That's right.
5: Thank you, Mika. I appreciate that, girl. Talk about it.
7: Thanks, Jess. What's good?
5: Not much. I'm just chilling.
7: Sounding as good as you look?
5: Yes, ma'am.
2: Mika,
5: all day.
2: Thank you, Mika. You married.
5: Yo, she's from woman to woman. She's giving a compliment. Don't ever play with her.
2: You know why she identifies as.
4: Yes, exactly. We do.
7: I look as good as Jess.
5: Thank you. I appreciate that. I mean, you look damn good, girl.
7: Okay.
4: Thanks, because her voice is strong enough for a man, but pH balance for a woman means nothing, Envy, and you need to stop disrespecting
7: people. Stop hating, Charlotte.
5: Exactly. I don't even know where you get that from.
2: Thank you so much, Mika.
7: Thank you, guys. Thank you.
2: Get it off your chest. 800-585-1051. We got the latest with Lauren coming up.
8: Good morning. Hey, y'all.
5: Lolo.
8: Hey. Yeah, we do got the latest coming up. So I got some really good news for some people, bad news for others. The Emmy nominations dropped yesterday, and I mean good news for 50 Cent, maybe bad news for Diddy.
5: Oh,
8: and there's some confusing news right now about Cardi, but I'm trying to get to the bottom of some answers, and we'll talk all about it.
5: Okay, fresh hair, dude, because baby.
8: Yeah, I just got a cut last night.
4: I called her last night, talk about she under the hair dryer.
8: He gonna say for what? Tell him just blow that little ball spot.
4: I said blow it like somebody's warming up
8: like
4: some soup. I'm trying to cool up some soup. You're blowing some soup.
8: We need to set hours, okay?
2: But how long were you under there? Like 2 minutes?
8: Yes, I don't have much
4: that
8: hair.
4: That is a lie. Hey,
8: especially when it's
4: we was on the phone for like 30 minutes. Like, I heard the blow dryer come on one time for like 35 seconds.
8: Wow. You are a hater.
2: All right. When we come back, we got the ladies with Lauren. Good morning. The Breakfast Club. Good morning.
0: The Breakfast Club.
2: All right, y'all. Now, Sprite is celebrating hip-hop in a major way by curating 50 tracks that help shape the culture and drop limited edition Sprite and Sprite Zero bottles and cans with lyrics from those records. The cans and the track lists are fire. We're talking from rap legends to the hottest artists carrying the hip-hop torch today. Personally, I'm shouting out lyrics like, "Cash rules everything around me." But there's no wrong answer. Check out the full Sprite Living track list and dive into the stories behind your favorite bars. 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
4: Peace to the planet, Charlemagne the God here. And do you love Audible like I love Audible? 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
15: And Conway 501 is a little sluggish going south in toward 701. That's not too bad. And there are delays forming out of Red Hill, on or off from 544, and a little sluggish on or off as you head in toward Carolina Forest Boulevard. We're Dixon, right now traffic.
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18: Good morning. This is a News 13 Network weather update. I'm meteorologist Hannah Rahner. Guess what? It's sticky as you're stepping out the door. Temperatures are starting in the 80s, but skies are clear. Unfortunately, extreme heat continues. Extreme heat warning across most of Horry County with a high of 94 and feel like temperatures again around 110. 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
23: A Better Life with Dr. Sanjay Gupta.
24: Osteoporosis affects millions of people in the United States and around the world. It's a disease that basically causes someone's bones to become weak, brittle, and porous, which can increase their risk of fractures. Now, the good news here is there are things you can do other than, or in addition to, taking medications to prevent fractures before it's too late. One is to up your intake of calcium and vitamin D. You also want to eat more protein. One functional medicine dietitian told us that that helps build muscle, and if you're building muscle strength, then you are also building bone strength. You want to be mindful of your workouts. The best ways to build bone density, one therapist told us, are going to be resistance exercises like lifting weights, and also exercises that make your bones take a bit of an impact, such as jumping or even running, just loading the bones a little bit more. I'm Dr. Sanjay Gupta, helping you live a better life.
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1: All right.
2: That's sad. I'll tell you one thing. That Nolan Wells story really disturbs my spirit, man. To think that you got people out here that are so evil that you can watch this young man get killed, go on about your day, and then cover it up like it's nothing.
3: Mm-hmm. Yeah.
2: You know what I'm saying? Like, you ever see when a cat does something and they just...
3: Yeah,
2: just kick up the lid of the cover and go up, like, God damn. Mm-hmm. Like, that's how you treating this young man. Like, he's just
1: very sad.
2: Like, boy, I don't care what nobody say. God is still real. God punishes folks like that.
0: All right, well, that's your front page news.
1: Thank you so much, Mimi. Now, when we come back, Mara Brock Akil will be joining us. She has a new novel out right now. We're going to talk to her all about it. So don't move. It's The Breakfast Club. Good morning.
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11: 501 is a little sluggish going south out of Conway near 701. You'll find delays getting heavier toward Red Hill, Aldrin off toward Carolina Forest Boulevard, and you're trouble-free beyond that as well toward Myrtle Beach. We're Dixon, right now traffic.
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14: Good morning. This is a News 13 Network weather update. I'm meteorologist Hannah Rahner. Guess what? It's sticky as you're stepping out the door. Temperatures are starting in the 80s, but skies are clear. Unfortunately, extreme heat continues. Extreme heat warning across most of Horry County with a high of 94 and feel like temperatures again around 110. Stay tuned to News 13 in the city.
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6: 501 is getting a lot busier. There's a jam up heading down from Red Hill from 544 that's very slow around toward Myrtle Ridge Drive. Then again near Carolina Forest Boulevard, there are delays forming on the 17 bypass just north of Myrtle Beach. Both directions north of 501.
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9: Good morning. This is a News 13 Network weather update. I'm meteorologist Hannah Rahner. Guess what? It's sticky as you're stepping out the door. Temperatures are starting in the 80s, but skies are clear. Unfortunately, extreme heat continues. Extreme heat warning across most of Horry County with a high of 94 and feel like temperatures again around 110. 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
10: We going to Lolly's.
11: Wow, I had so much fun last night. Lolly's on 3rd is really the best lounge on the beach.
10: Yes, the locals really showed us a good time, and I felt safe. I still can taste those lamb chops from last night.
11: Every time I looked over at you, I thought you was in a music video blowing smoke clouds from the hookah. I know you was hooked once we saw all the different flavors they have.
10: Girl, I ended up calling my mother and my ex because that bartender had me feeling good. And you started giving life advice and talking to everybody. I couldn't keep up with you. You kept going outside.
11: I didn't want to leave. 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
10: So when are we going back?
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0: 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And make the ghetto women put their hands on their knees. Make the ghetto women put their hands on their knees. Make the ghetto women put their hands on their knees. Yeah. Call the fireman, she a hot girl. 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She say nothing been happening though. 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
5: Good morning. This is a News 13 Network weather update. I'm meteorologist Hannah Rahner. Guess what? It's sticky as you're stepping out the door. Temperatures are starting in the 80s, but skies are clear. Unfortunately, extreme heat continues. Extreme heat warning across most of Maury County with a high of 94 and feel like temperatures again around 110. Stay tuned to News 13 in this radio.
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11: 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No matter the cause, a lot of men, understandably, are frustrated by hair loss because it seems like a loss of control. 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That's the ultimate control of their appearance. I'm Dr. Sanjay Gupta, helping you live a better life.
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0: 95.5 KISS FM, the big station, the Breakfast Club in the morning, Big B in the afternoon. That's new. J. Cole PJ teaming up Legacy. What up, though? What's good? It's Big P in the midday party, baby. You already know one of my favorite days of the work week is Throwback Thursday. That means we're only a day away from another weekend. It's a beautiful thing. Let's go. We got a big show lined up for you today. Lots to get to, lots to talk about. Three things you need to know right now. Water cooler chatter on the way. My guy, DJ Tony Neal, back up in the building with that midday mix at noon. Got the scoop coming up. Big P's crazy story of the day. All that ammo headed your way, because it's the midday party, baby.
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3: Good morning. This is a News 13 Network weather update. I'm meteorologist Hannah Rahner. Guess what? It's sticky as you're stepping out the door. Temperatures are starting in the 80s, but skies are clear. Unfortunately, extreme heat continues. Extreme heat warning across most of Horry County with a high of 94 and feel like temperatures again around 110. Stay tuned to News 13 in this radio.
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0: Tyler, is it love? I hope it is. Love is a beautiful thing when it's that real good love. You know, shouts out to Tyler. I like that one. Big P in the midday. We're doing big things, getting you through your work day and throwing you back on this Throwback Thursday. How you feeling? You good? I mean, I know it's hot. Another heat advisory in effect today. Thankfully, we are close to the ocean, so we get a little reprieve from the inland areas. Loving the beach this time of the year. It's a beautiful thing. Hey, listen, I got three things you need to know right now. You ready? Let's go. How about U.S. forces launch further strikes against Iran? This is not good. Yeah, there's a war going on, people. I thought we'd come to some type of agreement, but apparently not. Okay? It's a situation. How about a former San Diego cop who smirked after he fractured a suspect's spine while the suspect was in handcuffs? How you do that? Yeah, then the cop tried to cover it up. That's crazy. Now he's gonna spend 4 years and 9 months behind bars. I wonder if he's still gonna be smirking. I'm just asking. And say goodbye to password sharing. Netflix says you will not get away with it, because they about to put an end to it. That's right. Password sharing is officially over on July 21st. Now, you should have gotten an email already, but Netflix is like, we are not playing. Okay, period. And now you know. Shout out to you if you're celebrating a birthday today. You can get your name on the birthday roll call. Holla on the gram, Facebook, at Big P on the radio.
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12: For decades, the prevailing wisdom for someone who's had a heart attack has been to put them on beta blockers for the rest of their life. But new research suggests that might not be necessary, and that the benefits of these medications probably taper off after a year or two. On the whole, and for the average person, beta blockers are very safe and very effective. But, as with any medication, they can come with a cost. A financial one, and also potential side effects. We're talking about things like fatigue, dizziness, dry mouth, dry eyes. I want to be clear when I say that you absolutely should talk to your doctor before starting or stopping any medication. Point is, if you're years out from a heart attack and you're in otherwise good health, you might want to ask your doctor about discontinuing beta blockers. You want to, of course, keep up a healthy lifestyle, diet, exercise, and sleep. I'm Dr. Sanjay Gupta, helping you live a better life.
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0: them. Yes, there's actual video. I know. Did you just throw up in your mouth? Yeah, me too. Because this is so nasty. Apparently, he did it to gain an online following. He wanted to go viral. Christopher Carroll, what is your problem, dude? You got some mental stuff going on. He's 36, a whole grown man. He should know better. And now he's facing 20 counts of misdemeanor. Yeah, now, Baltimore County Police Department, they got reports that this man had, quote, tampered with and contaminated items that were later consumed with his bodily fluids all over it. Oh, you know what? People crazy. People just do some crazy things, for real.
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3: Good afternoon. This is a News 13 Network weather update. I'm meteorologist Hannah Rauner. Temperatures are going to be very, very high, and high humidity sticks around again. Extreme heat warning across most of Horry County. Temperatures will be in the mid and upper 90s. Feel like temperatures surpassing 110 once again. Few showers and storms, but mostly dry today and incredibly hot again tomorrow. Stay tuned to News 13 and this radio.
4: We going to Lolly's.
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4: 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I still can taste those lamb chops from last night.
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4: 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And you started giving life advice and talking to everybody. I couldn't keep up with you. You kept going outside.
5: I didn't want to leave. The DJ had everybody singing. 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
5: 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We about to have a good time. Are you coming?
4: 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We going to Lolly's.
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0: Myrtle Beach, Lawrence, Georgetown, Atlantic Beach, Pauley's Island, Andrews, North Myrtle Beach, Merle's Inlet, and Socastee. 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
1: Hey. Oh, yeah. Cold world. Oh, yeah. Yeah, this is for all the fans that waited, that hated. Oh,

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Your favorite co-worker, Big P, with Mo Music. 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

0: DJ Tony Neal, wrapping up that midday mix at noon. Appreciate you, Tony Neal. Birthday crew, you already know that's for you from Big P and the Midday Party, baby. Hit him up on the gram and show him some love. Let him know at I am Tony Neal. Listen, we got new music on the way from Glorilla. That's right, out of her camp. They say she's almost done with her second album. Yeah. She put the final touches on it. And a summer vibe is already planned. Now, here's the kicker. A member of Destiny's Child is featured on her new album. Now, she's not saying which member that is. It could be Kay Rowe, it could be Michelle Williams, or it could be the Queen, Beyonce herself. We all know. Glorilla not letting that out of the bag just yet. So, yeah, she keeping us in suspense. Shouts out to Glorilla. Just thought you'd like to know that.
1: Good afternoon. This is a News 13 Network weather update. I'm meteorologist Hannah Rahner. Temperatures are going to be very, very hot, and high humidity sticks around again. Extreme heat warning across most of Horry County. Temperatures will be in the mid and upper 90s. Feel like temperatures surpassing 110 once again. Few showers and storms, but mostly dry today and incredibly hot again tomorrow. Stay tuned to News 13 in the spring.
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13: A better life with Dr. Sanjay Gupta.
14: For decades, the prevailing wisdom for someone who's had a heart attack has been to put them on beta blockers for the rest of their life. But new research suggests that might not be necessary, and that the benefits of these medications probably taper off after a year or two. On the whole, and for the average person, beta blockers are very safe and very effective. But, as with any medication, they can come with a cost. A financial one, and also potential side effects. We're talking about things like fatigue, dizziness, dry mouth, dry eyes. I want to be clear when I say that you absolutely should talk to your doctor before starting or stopping any medication. Point is, if you're years out from a heart attack and you're in otherwise good health, you might want to ask your doctor about discontinuing beta blockers. You want to, of course, keep up a healthy lifestyle, diet, exercise, and sleep. I'm Dr. Sanjay Gupta, helping you live a better life.
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0: 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Big P's got the scoop. Gossip, entertainment, and news. Yo, P, what's good?
1: All right, so we all know Lil Durk is definitely going through some things, right? Recently, he tried to get a recent gang member charge separated from his murder for hire case. Yeah, now, his legal team is like working overtime trying to beat his murder for hire case, but with the trial kicking off next month and the feds presenting this new charge, yeah, it looks like even more of an uphill battle. Yeah. Now, Lil Durk's team filed a request to split charges or get the case tossed altogether. Well, the government stepped in and they made it perfectly clear that ain't gonna happen. Okay? Everything has to go through trial. That's a big blow for Lil Durk and his team. Don't look good. Don't look good. J. Cole is looking pretty good because he just announced a 144-page Fall Off magazine dedicated strictly to the history of hip-hop. That is a beautiful thing right there. Shouts out to J. Cole. He's looking to honor the history and culture of hip-hop in a new magazine that is a companion piece to the Fall Off. Yes. Shouts out to J. Cole. Now, if you want to cop that, it'll cost you like $40, which isn't a lot. It's 144 pages, and you can get it on J. Cole's official website. You might want to check that out. 50 Cent is taking a shot at his haters. But like I said, when is he not? But right now, though, oh, he popping his chops like big time. Yeah, he just earned 3 Emmy nominations for that Diddy documentary. You remember when that came out and everybody had a little something to say? And Diddy went in on Fifth for doing it, and a whole lot of other people. 50 Cent was like, okay, whatever. Now he's got the last laugh. Now, whether he wins an Emmy in either category, it don't even matter. Okay, the fact that he's nominated 3 times in 3 different categories for that Diddy documentary, that's enough in itself. Shouts out to Fifth.
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2: Good afternoon. This is a News 13 Network weather update. I'm meteorologist Hannah Rahner. Temperatures are going to be very, very hot, and high humidity sticks around again. Extreme heat warning across most of Horry County. Temperatures will be in the mid and upper 90s. Feel like temperatures surpassing 110 once again. Few showers and storms, but mostly dry today and incredibly hot again tomorrow. Stay tuned to News 13 in the
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18: 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It's bizarre. 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

0: 10, girl, you a 10. Girl, you a 10, girl, you a 10, girl, you a 10. 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Girl, you a 10, girl, you a 10, girl, you a
1: 10. 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
1: Crazy people in Japan. Now, this is the craziest of crazy stories ever. The craziest one I've ever heard. And I've heard some crazy ones. But yeah, this 49-year-old woman taken into custody on suspicion of injuring her roommate. A 42-year-old woman she shared her home with. What did she do? Why did she sew her roommate's lips shut? I know. Sewed the lips shut with a needle and thread. Yes. Now, how you sit through that? I don't understand. Now, I'm trying to make sense. I got so many questions. How you sit there and let somebody sew your lips together with a needle and thread? Come on, sis. But digging a little deeper, you know, she told the cops that she was afraid of this woman. Yeah. That's why she didn't leave. That's why she didn't say anything. That's why she sat right there and let this woman sew her lips together, top and bottom lip, with needle and thread. She looked crazy, but yeah, turns out she ran a safe house for vulnerable people, and she was just taking advantage of certain ones. Yeah, they got her though, and the victim's identity has not been released. They're trying to protect her, but yeah, it's a whole situation. Ain't that crazy? Crazy people.
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7: A better life with Dr. Sanjay Gupta.
8: By age 35, two-thirds of American men will experience some degree of noticeable hair loss. And by age 50, about 85% of men will have significantly thinning hair. That's according to the American Hair Loss Association. Now, one dermatologist explained that hair loss can either be genetic or it can be triggered by stress, illness, surgery, medications, major life events. No matter the cause, a lot of men, understandably, are frustrated by hair loss because it seems like a loss of control. You can take great care of your scalp by all sorts of expensive lotions and potions, but that might not matter. There are some tried and true medications that might work, like minoxidil or finasteride. But another solution is just shaving it off. And I've heard more and more how liberating this can be for a lot of guys. That's the ultimate control of their appearance. I'm Dr. Sanjay Gupta, helping you live a better life.
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0: 10, girl, you a 10. Girl, you a 10, girl, you a 10, girl, you a 10. 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Girl, you a 10, girl, you a 10, girl, you a
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0: Matthew Knowles had to say about his daughter, Beyonce. Of course, you know, he's got two daughters and a little astray, you know. I shouldn't say that. But yeah, Beyonce and Solange Knowles' daddy, Matthew Knowles, said that Beyonce didn't make them rich. They were already millionaires. Okay, Mr. Matthew. That's what he said. And even if that's facts, why would you say that? You know, that's just something you do not say, sir. But I guess he felt like he had to say it to justify everybody saying that Beyonce made them rich. Do you think Beyonce be breaking them off a little something, something? Other than what she is responsible for? Now, I would believe that, you know, she breaks off her mama a little something, something extra. You know, beyond contractual. I don't think she has anything contractual with her mom, though. You know? Her daddy, maybe. But I don't think so with her mom. I think she just take care of mama. She probably gives mama an allowance every month. You know? But daddy, I believe he pretty much on his own. You know? Now, he may have, you know, some, you know, financial contractual situation going on with Beyonce. But as far as a little extra, I don't think she's doing that. That's just me, though. That's just me.
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10: A better life with Dr. Sanjay Gupta.
11: A colleague of mine went to a meeting of the primetime seniors the other week. There are programs like this all over the country for people in their 60s, 70s, 80s, and beyond to stay active. It's not just something to keep older folks busy. It helps to keep their bodies in shape and their brains sharp. Showing up with a good attitude is a must, and research shows that having the right mindset actually does lead to better physical aging. So if you need some suggestions to boost your positivity, experts we talked to recommended focusing on goals, which can boost your confidence. Practice gratitude, they said. One of the seniors my colleague met told her that just waking up in the morning is, quote, better than the alternative. That's true. Focus on the things you can control. Diet and exercise. And very importantly, surround yourself with positive people, because that can be contagious. I'm Dr. Sanjay Gupta, helping you live a better life.
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15: I heard what you said through the grapevine. 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

grapevine. Funny thing about your problems, they ain't mine. 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

Myrtle Beach, Lawrence, Georgetown, Atlantic Beach, Pawleys Island, Andrews, North Myrtle Beach, Merle's Inlet, and Socastee. We're doing it for you. It's the world's most dangerous morning show, The Breakfast Club, in the morning, only on 98.5 KISS FM.

0: 10, girl, you a 10. Girl, you a 10, girl, you a 10, girl, you a 10. 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Girl, you a 10, girl, you a 10, girl, you a
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1: 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I am.
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0: 98.5 Kiss FM, Big Brown Home with your man Big B. I am definitely in the building, and it's hot. We're gonna let you know what's going on with this weather. Whoa, my goodness, it's T.I. for real. I'm him. Well, Mr. Him.
1: Never chase bread, chase the vision. Make your word when you see it, be the business. No cap, God am a witness. Success feel better, independent. 9-11 at the Valley, Adeline it. Big Master P vibe, no limit. Falling hard on another hemisphere. Somebody tell them people Mr. Him is here.
2: Whoa, whoa, whoa, whoa, whoa, whoa.
1: Mr. Him.

Real over everything, all in force. Lit up the city when I got a torch. I went and got it, I didn't have a choice. I'm from the dirty, we took the north. Step on the, I can't show no remorse. Straight in the streets when I jump out the porch. Yeah, Mrs. Trendsetter, whatever she do, they

0: 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I'm going to give you that, though. But Sexy Red is this Saturday.
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2: This is a News 13 Network weather update. I'm meteorologist Frank Johnson. Hot, humid weather will continue into the weekend. Our forecast for tonight, mainly clear, warm, and muggy, a low of 80 degrees. Tomorrow, partly sunny, hot, and humid. Watch out for a stray thunderstorm, the high up to 94. And on Saturday, partly sunny and hot, with a better chance for thunderstorms, and a high of 94. 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

0: 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Yo, speaking of 50, I don't know if I'm caught up on all the Power Universe stuff. Are you caught up on this? Are you watching Power every week? 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But then there's a new Power Origins that's coming out too. So we gotta all catch up. 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
6: There are delays on the 17 bypass that are pretty heavy near Myrtle Beach at 501, then again near Saugusty at 544, and another jam up in both directions as you head into our Garden City where traffic merges with Business 17. We're Dixon, right now traffic.
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9: This is a News 13 Network weather update. I'm meteorologist Frank Johnson. Hot, humid weather will continue into the weekend. Our forecast for tonight, mainly clear, warm, and muggy, a low of 80 degrees. Tomorrow, partly sunny, hot, and humid. Watch out for a stray thunderstorm, the high up to 94. And on Saturday, partly sunny and hot, with a better chance for thunderstorms, and a high of 94. 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
13: We going to Lolly's.
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13: 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I still can taste those lamb chops from last night.
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13: 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I couldn't keep up with you. You kept going outside.
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14: 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We about to have a good time. Are you coming?
13: 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We going to Lolly's.
14: We going to Lolly's.
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25: Osteoporosis affects millions of people in the United States and around the world. It's a disease that basically causes someone's bones to become weak, brittle, and porous, which can increase their risk of fractures. Now, the good news here is there are things you can do other than, or in addition to, taking medications to prevent fractures before it's too late. One is to up your intake of calcium and vitamin D. You also want to eat more protein. One functional medicine dietitian told us that that helps build muscle, and if you're building muscle strength, then you are also building bone strength. You want to be mindful of your workouts. The best ways to build bone density, one therapist told us, are going to be resistance exercises like lifting weights, and also exercises that make your bones take a bit of an impact, such as jumping or even running, just loading the bones a little bit more. I'm Dr. Sanjay Gupta, helping you live a better life.
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0: Right home with your man, Big B Frosty, always on the drive at 5, getting us on the highway back into our driveway. All next week, I want you to listen up. All next week, this will be another chance for you to win some great tickets, because we got the hottest tickets in town. Some great tickets to the House of Blues. I know Sexy Rest this week, but next week, we got Boss Man D-Lo and Young Miami tickets. We're going to be giving those away, a chance for you to register to win those all next week. I want you locked in, though. You got to lock in with us, because we're going to give you a great time and a great experience at the House of Blues. Shouts out to the House of Blues, all the staff out there that's doing their number, all the sound man, everybody backstage, everybody in front of the house, all the bartenders. They really look out for us when we're in the building. So let's have a good time. 98.5
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4: The delays are pretty heavy in spots on 501 northbound. You'll jam up as you pass by the 17 bypass out of Myrtle Beach, then again from Highway 31 in toward Red Hill toward 544. And some brief delays in toward Conway near 701 toward 16th Avenue. We're Dixon, right now traffic.
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7: This is a News 13 Network weather update. I'm meteorologist Frank Johnson. Hot, humid weather will continue into the weekend. Our forecast for tonight, mainly clear, warm, and muggy, a low of 80 degrees. Tomorrow, partly sunny, hot, and humid. Watch out for a stray thunderstorm, the high up to 94. And on Saturday, partly sunny and hot, with a better chance for thunderstorms, and a high of 94. 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

0: 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Big Ride Home with your man, Big B. That's Momo Boy's on that job. I like it. Baby Keem, Momo Boy, Kendrick Lamar. Good flirts going down. You know what I mean? 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
2: This is a News 13 Network weather update. I'm meteorologist Frank Johnson. Hot, humid weather will continue into the weekend. Our forecast for tonight, mainly clear, warm, and muggy, a low of 80 degrees. Tomorrow, partly sunny, hot, and humid. Watch out for a stray thunderstorm, the high up to 94. And on Saturday, partly sunny and hot, with a better chance for thunderstorms and a high of 94. Stay tuned to News 13 and this radio partner for coverage.
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6: We going to Lolly's.
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